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Thanks for listening. This is George Young. 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

Hi, this is Terry Gibbs. I think probably some of the most fun I ever had was recording for Cash Girl Records. We recorded live on the cruise. You don't feel like you're recording. And when you're having fun on a cruise, eating all that food, and you're getting a chance to play a lot of jazz, you can't make better records than we just did.

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0: Only one.
1: 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Do Billie Holiday. 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

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Miss Eartha Kitt. Save she bones. 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Miss Billie Holiday.

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1: Now we'll have Buck Clayton playing. Yeah. 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

0: All right.
1: Hi, this is saxophonist Virginia Mayhew. I was thrilled when Hank O'Neill and Annie Sordoni approached me about recording for Chiaroscuro. They recorded so many great jazz artists, and I was honored to become a part of their label. Nene Green was my first official recording, and Chiaroscuro made it so easy. I was able to bring in the great pianist Kenny Barron, in addition to my regular band of Ingrid Jensen, Harvey S., Adam Cruz, and Leon Parker. Kenny Barron was amazing, such an incredible musician, sweetheart, and a total pro. I think his presence not only elevated the music, but also opened a lot of doors for me. Hank and Andy of Chiaroscuro Records put me on the map, and I will forever be grateful.

0: this is Hank O'Neill. This is also Chiaroscuro Records Radio and Webstream. 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
1: I would like to play a little blues for you right now. 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

0: Thank you. Bernard Harper on the drums. Len Seaton on bass. Richard Wines on the piano. Thank you. That's it for this evening. We've done everything we can do to you. We've really enjoyed playing for you. I hope you've enjoyed it. Thank you very much.
1: Thank you very much.

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0: fabulous.
1: We thank you very much. Aaron Goldberg at the piano. Derek Olds at the bass. Jerry Gibbs at the drums. Good, good. But D.D. Franco.
0: Thank you.
1: Thank you. We thank you very much.

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This is saxophonist John Gordon. Back in the early 90s, Hank O'Neill of Chiaroscuro Records and I spoke about making a quartet recording. And we did that in early 92 with a great band with Kevin Hayes, Scott Colley, and Bill Stewart on drums. And the great Phil Woods, one of my all-time heroes and a teacher and a great friend, was also a part of that recording. And we were very honored to have him. Another hero of both Phil and mine, and in fact all of us who are jazz musicians, Benny Carter, were on a live record that we made at a floating jazz festival at a jazz cruise in the spring of 94. And we were really thrilled to have Benny Carter and Phil both on that particular record date with that group, and that was a different band with Bill Charlap, Sean Smith, and Tim Horner. And that was really a thrill to make these records at the time, and they were a big learning experience for me and a great honor to play with such great musicians.

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Hello, and welcome to the Chiaroscuro Jazz Podcasts. I'm George Graham, Director of Artistry and Repertoire for the venerable jazz label, celebrating our 50th anniversary and featuring over 100 titles by some of the world's great jazz musicians. This time we feature pianist Roger Kellaway in a collaborative trio with guitarist Gene Bertoncini and bassist Michael Moore. Roger Kellaway is a versatile and ubiquitous pianist, often heard behind the scenes, supporting others in working in film and soundtrack work, creating scores, and even composing for the ballet. Among the general public, he's probably best known for composing and playing the closing theme for the hit 1970s sitcom All in the Family, and the themes for the spin-off Archie Bunker's Place. A Massachusetts native, Kellaway is an alumnus of the New England Conservatory of Music. He released his first album in 1963 and has been active recording ever since. His one Chiaroscuro album was a session called Roger Kellaway Meets the Duo, who were guitarist Gene Bertoncini and bassist Michael Moore, also both ubiquitous musicians who have been heard on many an album and soundtrack. Bertoncini was for many years the guitarist in the Tonight Show Orchestra with Johnny Carson, the band led by Doc Severinsen. Bassist Michael Moore worked with Marion McPartland, Bill Evans, Gil Evans, Benny Goodman, and Phil Woods, among others. The three got together to record at the famous Van Gelder Studios in New Jersey in 1992 in a distinctive drumless trio of piano, guitar, and bass, similar in configuration to the early Nat King Cole trio when Cole was pianist. The configuration is both a little challenging and offers an opportunity to really swing with first-rate musicians. The album is a mixture of jazz standards and original compositions with each of the three contributing tunes. Let's start with the trio's version of Jerome Kern's All the Things You Are, showing both a little classical and bossa nova influence.

0: All the Things You Are, with Roger Kellaway on piano, Gene Bertoncini on guitar, and Michael Moore on bass, from the Chiaroscuro release, Roger Kellaway meets Gene Bertoncini and Michael Moore. One of the distinctive features of many Chiaroscuro CDs is the Jazz Speak track, in which the artists talk about the music in their own words. Here are the members of the trio talking about the piano, guitar, bass configuration, starting with Gene Bertoncini.
1: One of the reasons that it's nice not to have a drummer, aside from hearing the music in a way clearer because of that, but as far as the selfishly, on the guitar I get a chance to do things rhythmically and percussively that show that side of the guitar, and it's a lot of fun to play rhythm.
2: One of my favorite trio combinations, going back to Tatum's trio, Nat King Cole's trio, and the early Oscar Peterson trio, and also the Ahmad Jamal trio with Ray Crawford. They didn't have drummers in them, and I always liked the kind of communication that happens with that instrumentation, and so it seems it's real. I think it's a part of both Roger and Gene and my musical history. It's something that young years.
3: We're all inspired by the combination. It's mm-hmm. actually it's a thrilling combination because it has within it a chamber music aspect to it, where there's the air that goes between the instruments actually is filled up by drums and cymbals and all of the things that are normally part of a trap set. And frankly, when you think about it, there are so few drummers around now that there are so few drummers left. I'm sorry to put it that way, but drummers that could play with us at the subtle levels that we play and make a contribution.
2: Right.
3: There have been drummers that we've all worked with, like Shelly Mann is the first one that comes to mind, Mel Lewis, who could play in a situation like this and be respectful of the chamber aspect of it and have it all work.
2: Mm, sure.
3: Amazing. But more often than not, that's not the case. So this is a very challenging combination because the responsibility for music and swinging and contributing is on everybody's shoulder. There's no... there's no way out of that. I'll talk about my song. It's called Heat of the Night, and it was a song I wrote in 1986, and it was originally submitted as a main theme for a picture, and it was rejected because whoever listened to it didn't think the melody was memorable enough. So,
2: how'd that melody go again?
3: I've based my life on writing melody, and at this point in my life, I have to. Even at that point in my life, I was amused by the pink slip, and I thought, I don't know who listened to it, but anyway, I present this tune for your listening pleasure.
2: See if you can remember the melody.

0: Heat of the Night, written by pianist Roger Kellaway, with Gene Bertoncini on guitar and Michael Moore on bass, from the Chiaroscuro album, Roger Kellaway meets Gene Bertoncini and Michael Moore. Now here is more from their jazz speak with Michael Moore, talking about his contribution to the album.
1: Well, I've been writing tunes for on and off for 20 years, and I think I probably like two or three of them. And I wrote this song, Living in England, 2 years ago, and I put it away. It was a waltz. It's called New Waltz because I couldn't think of a better title. And when we were planning to come over here, when I was planning to come over here, I thought, well, I just was playing through some of the things I wrote, and I thought it sounded like something that would maybe work for the three of us. And I must say, after I heard Gene and Roger, what they did with it, made me even like it better. And I think that's the secret to writing, is get great guys to play your tunes, you know.
0: Now here is Michael Moore's composition, Old New Waltz.

0: All New Waltz from the album Roger Kellaway meets Gene Bertoncini and Michael Moore. Now here's more from their jazz speak with Gene Bertoncini on his composition on the album.
1: I often go out to hear Jim Hall play, and Jim has written some nice compositions. And one night, as a listener and another musician, just hearing one of Jim's composition one night, I said, I'm going to go home and try to write something. And I came up with this line based on Softly as in a Morning Sunrise, definitely inspired by listening to Jim Hall one night. I didn't steal it, but I think he really inspired me to sit down and try to write this.
2: What's it called?
1: It's called Softly. 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

0: Softly, composed by Gene Bertoncini from the Chiaroscuro album, Roger Kellaway meets Gene Bertoncini and Michael Moore with Kellaway on piano, Bertoncini on guitar, and Moore on bass, recorded in 1992. 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

Thank you. Thank you. Thank you very much. Joe Temperley, our reed section. How about it for Joe Temperley? And the Floating Jazz Festival trio consisting of Keeter Betts on bass. Jackie Williams on drums. And Junior Mance at the piano. Thank you. Thank you.

Hello, this is Chiaroscuro engineer producer John Bates. This is Chiaroscuro Records Radio and web stream. 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

0: Bobby Shue. Yeah. All right.
1: Hi, this is Hank O'Neill. 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

0: Hello, this is jazz bassist composer Sean Smith. Working with Chiaroscuro was a real treat. You know, this was my first recording, and this band was a new band, and we were all very anxious to get the music out there. Now, with Chiaroscuro, they allow you to do what you, essentially do what you want. It's a sort of an artistic carte blanche. And we were able to record the music we wanted for the lengths of time we wanted. And we were never told what to do, never controlled. We were only encouraged by the label. And this is something, as, in case you don't know, which is a very rare thing. And we're grateful, very grateful for that.
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0: Now we're going to play a ballad.
1: For our last number.
0: Yeah.
1: But first,
0: For our concluding number.
1: For our concluding number.
0: This is a ballad written by Ruby Brack. Will you shut up? I'm
1: Well, can I tell them what your name is? They might like to know.
0: Oh, thank you.
1: Would you say hello to my illustrious partner, Mr. George Barnes, over here? George? Yeah.
2: I beg your pardon, Ruby.
1: That's all right, George.
2: That's my illustrious partner, Ruby Brack.
1: Thank you, George.
0: And with us on guitar, I mean the other guitar over there, that's Wayne Wright.
3: Hi, Wayne.
0: And in the back is Michael Moore.
1: Yeah, Michael.
4: A little hand
1: for the feedback.
0: Yeah. Nicely. And now we're going to play a ballad written by Ruby Brack, which is called With Time for Love.
1: All right.

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My next selection, I had the pleasure composing this number, recorded it some years ago with Count Basie. Count Basie made the money? No. I'm sorry, we were very good friends. The title of it is Going to Chicago. Thank you. And I will also do some of the blues that I've recorded down through the years. Hope you like it.

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This is George Young. 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
1: Even though we're a small number of us in here tonight, I want to thank everybody very much who's out here for being here, and to again say what an honor it was to be a part of this celebration for Mr. Benny Carter.

I'd like to introduce these guys. Dave McKenna's on the Steinberg over here. Jack Lesberg is on the bass fiddle. Cliff Lehman is on the drums. There's not many left. Dick Dickinson is on slide trombone. Dick trains Cassius Clay. More about that later. And this imposter behind me, Bobby Haggard, playing the cornet. There we are. Good away from hell. Here we go.

I'm going to go to the hospital.

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Good evening. By the way, I'm recording, so if you talk too loud, it'll be on the record. If you talk too loud, it'll be on the record. I'm recording. Whisper. Thank you.

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If you can't come to Las Vegas to hear me play, you can listen to my jazz recordings on Chiaroscuro Records Radio and web stream on WVIA HD3 and on the web at WVIA.org.

Good evening. At the drums, we have Ray Mosca. On the bass, Milt Hinton. At the piano, Derek Smith. And from Texas, Bucky Pizzarelli. He joined us tonight because he got a request for us to play a tune called Nuage. Is that right? I have to make my speech again? Yeah. Hank Mancini didn't hear my speech. Hank, I know you're here. This was written by the late Django Reinhardt, a French guitarist, called Nuage. And Django was a gypsy, and he had three fingers on his hand, and all he stole was bowling balls.

I'm Andrew Sordoni, former chairman and producer for Chiaroscuro Records. We had many memorable recording sessions during the years that Hank O'Neill and I were collaborators, partners, and stewards of this remarkable company. The reason we gave Chiaroscuro Records to WVIA was to ensure long-term stewardship and the preservation of the material, but more importantly, the respect that all of this artwork, this musical artwork, deserves. And WVIA has as part of its mission to entertain and educate. And this is just one more resource for WVIA and Chiaroscuro to be partners in fulfilling that mission.

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And now, ladies and gentlemen, I want to play number Cole Porter. Now, this is the man you all must know. One of the great writers of his time, great lyricist and composer. I'm going to play his number, "You Do Something to Me" by Cole Porter.

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I'm Andrew Sordoni, former chairman and producer of Chiaroscuro Records, and this is Chiaroscuro Records Radio and Webstream. 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

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All right.

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Hi, this is Terry Gibbs. I think probably some of the most fun I ever had was recording for Cash Girl Records. We recorded live on the cruise. You don't feel like you're recording. And when you're having fun on a cruise, eating all that food, and you're getting a chance to play a lot of jazz, you can't make better records than we just did.

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Hello, and welcome to the Chiaroscuro Jazz Podcasts. I'm George Graham, Director of Artistry and Repertoire for the venerable jazz label, celebrating our 50th anniversary and featuring over 100 titles by some of the world's great jazz musicians. This time we feature pianist Roger Kellaway in a collaborative trio with guitarist Gene Bertoncini and bassist Michael Moore. Roger Kellaway is a versatile and ubiquitous pianist, often heard behind the scenes, supporting others in working in film and soundtrack work, creating scores, and even composing for the ballet. Among the general public, he's probably best known for composing and playing the closing theme for the hit 1970s sitcom All in the Family, and the themes for the spin-off Archie Bunker's

Woods, among others. The three got together to record at the famous Van Gelder Studios in New Jersey in 1992 in a distinctive drumless trio of piano, guitar, and bass, similar in configuration to the early Nat King Cole trio when Cole was pianist. The configuration is both a little challenging and offers an opportunity to really swing with first-rate musicians. The album is a mixture of jazz standards and original compositions, with each of the three contributing tunes. Let's start with the trio's version of Jerome Kern's All the Things You Are, showing both a little classical and bossa nova influence.

0: All the Things You Are with Roger Kellaway on piano, Gene Bertoncini on guitar, and Michael Moore on bass from the Chiaroscuro release. Roger Kellaway meets Gene Bertoncini and Michael Moore. One of the distinctive features of many Chiaroscuro CDs is the Jazz Speak track, in which the artists talk about the music in their own words. Here are the members of the trio talking about the piano, guitar, bass configuration, starting with Gene Bertoncini.
1: One of the reasons that it's nice not to have a drummer, aside from hearing the music in a way clearer because of that, but as far as the selfishly, on the guitar I get a chance to do things rhythmically and percussively that show that side of the guitar, and it's a lot of fun to play rhythm.
2: One of my favorite trio combinations, going back to Tatum's trio, Nat King Cole's trio, and the early Oscar Peterson trio, and also the Ahmad Jamal trio with Ray Crawford. They didn't have drummers in them, and I always liked the kind of communication that happens with that instrumentation, and so it seems it's real. I think it's a part of both Roger and Gene and my musical history. It's something that young years.
3: We're all inspired by the combination. It's actually a thrilling combination because it has within it a chamber music aspect to it, where there's the air that goes between the instruments actually is filled up by drums and cymbals and all of the things that are normally part of a trap set. And frankly, when you think about it, there are so few drummers around now that there are so few drummers left. I'm sorry to put it that way, but drummers that could play with us at the subtle levels that we play and make a contribution.
2: Right.
3: There have been drummers that we've all worked with, like Shelly Mann is the first one that comes to mind, Mel Lewis, who could play in a situation like this and be respectful of the chamber aspect of it and have it all work.
2: Sure.
3: Amazing. But more often than not, that's not the case. So this is a very challenging combination because the responsibility for music and swinging and contributing is on everybody's shoulder. There's no way out of that. I'll talk about my song. It's called Heat of the Night, and it was a song I wrote in 1986, and it was originally submitted as a main theme for a picture, and it was rejected because whoever listened to it didn't think the melody was memorable enough. So,
2: how'd that melody go again?
3: I've based my life on writing melody, and at this point in my life, I have to. Even at that point in my life, I was amused by the pink slip, and I thought, I don't know who listened to it, but anyway, I present this tune for your listening pleasure.
2: See if you can remember the melody.

0: Heat of the Night, written by pianist Roger Kellaway, with Gene Burton Sr. on guitar and Michael Moore on bass, from the Chiaroscuro album, Roger Kellaway meets Gene Burton Sr. and Michael Moore. Now here's more from their Jazz Speak with Michael Moore, talking about his contribution to the album.
1: Well, I've been writing tunes for on and off for 20 years, and I think I probably like two or three of them. And I wrote this song, Living in England, 2 years ago, and I put it away. It's a waltz. It's called New Waltz because I couldn't think of a better title. And when we were planning to come over here, when I was planning to come over here, I thought, well, I just was playing through some of the things I wrote, and I thought it sounded like something that would maybe work for the three of us. And I must say, after I heard Gene and Roger what they did with it, made me even like it better. And I think that's the secret to writing, is get great guys to play your tunes, you know.
0: Now here is Michael Moore's composition, Old New Waltz.

0: All New Waltz from the album Roger Kellaway meets Gene Bertoncini and Michael Moore. Now here's more from their jazz speak with Gene Bertoncini on his composition on the album.
1: I often go out to hear Jim Hall play, and Jim has written some nice compositions. And one night, as a listener and another musician, just hearing one of Jim's composition one night, I said, I'm going to go home and try to write something. And I came up with this line based on Softly as in a Morning Sunrise, definitely inspired by listening to Jim Hall one night. I didn't steal it, but I think he really inspired me to sit down and try to write this.
2: What's it called?
1: It's called Softly. 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

0: Softly, composed by Gene Bertoncini from the chiaroscuro album Roger Kellaway meets Gene Bertoncini and Michael Moore, with Kellaway on piano, Bertoncini on guitar, and Moore on bass, recorded in 1992. 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
1: This is saxophonist Virginia Mayhew. I was thrilled when Hank O'Neill and Annie Sordoni approached me about recording for chiaroscuro. They recorded so many great jazz artists, and I was honored to become a part of their label. Nene Green was my first official recording, and chiaroscuro made it so easy. I was able to bring in the great pianist Kenny Barron, in addition to my regular band of Ingrid Jensen, Harvey S., Adam Cruz, and Leon Parker. Kenny Barron was amazing, such an incredible musician, sweetheart, and a total pro. I think his presence not only elevated the music, but also opened a lot of doors for me. Hank and Andy of chiaroscuro Records put me on the map, and I will forever be grateful.

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0: Steve. Thank you very much. 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
1: This is saxophonist John Gordon inviting you to listen to my quartet recordings and other fine jazz on Chiaroscuro here at the Chiaroscuro Jazz Radio and web stream at WVIA-FM HD3 and online at WVIA.org.

This is saxophonist John Gordon. Back in the early 90s, Hank O'Neill of Chiaroscuro Records and I spoke about making a quartet recording. And we did that in early 92 with a great band with Kevin Hayes, Scott Colley, and Bill Stewart on drums. And the great Phil Woods, one of my all-time heroes and a teacher and a great friend, was also a part of that recording. And we were very honored to have him. Another hero of both Phil and mine, and in fact all of us who are jazz musicians, Benny Carter, were on a live record that we made at a floating jazz festival at a jazz cruise in the spring of 94. And we were really thrilled to have Benny Carter and Phil both on that particular record date with that group. And that was a different band with Bill Charlap, Sean Smith, and Tim Horner. And that was really a thrill to make these records at the time, and they were a big learning experience for me and a great honor to play with such great musicians.

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This is also Chiaroscuro Records, Radio, and Webstream, a library of fine jazz recordings heard round the world from WVIA HD3, Scranton, Wilkes-Barre, and Hazleton, Pennsylvania, USA. 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

0: Miss Etta Jones. How about the big head? Yeah. 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
1: What's up? I don't know what to do.
2: Well, you can do it. You can sing the Yellow Pages if you want.
1: I think this.
3: Like this. Yeah. 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
1: 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Just for the halibut. 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
1: Greetings. I'm Andrew Sordoni, former chiaroscuro and producer of Chiaroscuro Records, and this is Chiaroscuro Records Radio and Web Stream. 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

Mr. Paul Humphrey on drums. Larry Gray on bass. Kenny Drew on piano. And my name is Henry Johnson. Thank you.

0: Thank you. Jackie Williams. Jackie Williams. Keita Betts. Yours truly, Junior Mahantz. Thank you. Thank you very much.
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This is George Young. 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

0: Tony, check him out, Tony. Beautiful, Tony. Conrad Howie, check him out.
1: Hello, this is jazz bassist composer Sean Smith. Working with Chiaroscuro was a real treat. You know, this was my first recording, and this band was a new band, and we were all very anxious to get the music out there. Now, with Chiaroscuro, they allow you to do what you, essentially do what you want. It's a sort of an artistic carte blanche. And we were able to record the music we wanted for the lengths of time we wanted. And we were never told what to do, never controlled. We were only encouraged by the label. And this is something, as, in case you don't know, which is a very rare thing. And we're grateful, very grateful for that.

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a song called I Thought About You. Written by another impostor, Johnny Mercer. Agnes is going to do it single hand. We had to do it in Mercer's hand.

0: the world's greatest jazz band, and you can say that without fear of successful contradiction. Thank you, Gus.
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Nicholas Payton. 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

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It also features this strange shower bath on the piano, this alto horn. I can't believe that you're in love with me.

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0: I'm Andrew Sordoni, former chairman and producer for Chiaroscuro Records. We had many memorable recording sessions during the years that Hank O'Neill and I were collaborators, partners, and stewards of this remarkable company. The reason we gave Chiaroscuro Records to WVIA was to ensure long-term stewardship and the preservation of the material, but more importantly, the respect that this, all of this artwork, this musical artwork, deserves. And WVIA has as part of its mission to entertain and educate. And this is just one more resource for WVIA and Chiaroscuro to be partners in fulfilling that mission.
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This is a thing I recorded with my big band, and this is called the Fat Man.

0: You have any requests? Well, I go crazy.
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0: Things ain't what they used to be. Sure ain't. It's still a house party. All right.

Hello, and welcome to the Chiaroscuro Jazz Podcasts. I'm George Graham, Director of Artistry and Repertoire for the venerable jazz label, celebrating our 50th anniversary and featuring over 100 titles by some of the world's great jazz musicians. This time we feature pianist Roger Kellaway in a collaborative trio with guitarist Gene Bertoncini and bassist Michael Moore. Roger Kellaway is a versatile and ubiquitous pianist, often heard behind the scenes, supporting others in working in film and soundtrack work, creating scores, and even composing for the ballet. Among the general public, he's probably best known for composing and playing the closing theme for the hit 1970s sitcom All in the Family and the themes for the spin-off Archie Bunker's Place. A Massachusetts native, Kellaway is an alumnus of the New England Conservatory of Music. He released his first album in 1963 and has been active recording ever since. His one Chiaroscuro album was a session called Roger Kellaway Meets the Duo, who were guitarist Gene Bertoncini and bassist Michael Moore, also both ubiquitous musicians who have been heard on many an album and soundtrack. Bertoncini was for many years the guitarist in the Tonight Show Orchestra with Johnny Carson, the band led by Doc Severinsen. Bassist Michael Moore worked with Marion McPartland, Bill Evans, Gil Evans, Benny Goodman, and Phil Woods, among others. The three got together to record at the famous Van Gelder Studios in New Jersey in 1992 in a distinctive drumless trio of piano, guitar, and bass, similar in configuration to the early Nat King Cole trio when Cole was pianist. The configuration is both a little challenging and offers an opportunity to really swing with first-rate musicians. The album is a mixture of jazz standards and original compositions with each of the three contributing tunes. Let's start with the trio's version of Jerome Kern's All the Things You Are, showing both a little classical and bossa nova influence.

0: All the Things You Are with Roger Kellaway on piano, Gene Bertoncini on guitar, and Michael Moore on bass. From the Chiaroscuro release, Roger Kellaway meets Gene Bertoncini and Michael Moore. One of the distinctive features of many Chiaroscuro CDs is the jazz speak track, in which the artists talk about the music in their own words. Here are the members of the trio talking about the piano, guitar, bass configuration, starting with Gene Bertoncini.
1: One of the reasons that it's nice not to have a drummer, aside from hearing the music in a way clearer because of that, but as far as the selfishly, on the guitar I get a chance to do things rhythmically and percussively that show that side of the guitar, and it's a lot of fun to play rhythm.
2: One of my favorite trio combinations, going back to Tatum's trio, Nat King Cole's trio, and the early Oscar Peterson trio, and also the Ahmad Jamal trio with Ray Crawford. They didn't have drummers in them, and I always liked the kind of communication that happens with that instrumentation, and so it seems it's real. I think it's part of both Roger and Gene and my musical history is something that of our young years.
3: We're all inspired by the combination. It's actually it's a thrilling combination because it has within it a chamber music aspect to it, where there's the air that goes between the instruments actually is filled up by drums and cymbals and all of the things that are normally part of a trap set. And frankly, when you think about it, there are so few drummers around now that there are so few drummers left. I'm sorry to put it that way, but drummers that could play with us at the subtle levels that we play and make a contribution. There have been drummers that we've all worked with, like Shelly Mann is the first one that comes to mind, Mel Lewis, who could play in a situation like this and be respectful of the chamber aspect of it and have it all work.
2: Sure.
3: Amazing. But more often than not, that's not the case. So this is a very challenging combination because the responsibility for music and swinging and contributing is on everybody's shoulder. There's no way out of that. I'll talk about my song. It's called Heat of the Night, and it was a song I wrote in 1986, and it was originally submitted as a main theme for a picture, and it was rejected because whoever listened to it didn't think the melody was memorable enough. So,
2: how'd that melody go again?
3: I've based my life on writing melody, and at this point in my life, I have to. Even at that point in my life, I was amused by the pink slip, and I thought, I don't know who listened to it, but anyway, I present this tune for your listening pleasure.
2: See if you can remember the melody.

0: Heat of the Night, written by pianist Roger Kellaway, with Gene Bertoncini on guitar and Michael Moore on bass, from the Chiaroscuro album, Roger Kellaway meets Gene Bertoncini and Michael Moore. Now here's more from their jazz speak with Michael Moore, talking about his contribution to the album.
1: Well, I've been writing tunes for on and off for 20 years, and I think I probably like two or three of them. And I wrote this song, Living in England, 2 years ago, and I put it away. It's a waltz. It's called New Waltz because I couldn't think of a better title. And when we were planning to come over here, when I was planning to come over here, I thought, well, I just was playing through some of the things I wrote, and I thought it sounded like something that would maybe work for the three of us. And I must say, after I heard Gene and Roger, what they did with it, it made me even like it better. And I think that's the secret to writing, is get great guys to play your tunes, you know.
0: Now here is Michael Moore's composition, Old New Waltz.

0: All New Waltz from the album Roger Kellaway meets Gene Bertoncini and Michael Moore. Now here's more from their jazz speak with Gene Bertoncini on his composition on the album.
1: I often go out to hear Jim Hall play, and Jim has written some nice compositions. And one night, as a listener and another musician, just hearing one of Jim's compositions one night, I said, you know, I'm going to go home and try to write something. And I came up with this line based on Softly as in a Morning Sunrise, definitely inspired by listening to Jim Hall one night. I didn't steal it, but I think he really inspired me to sit down and try to write this.
2: What's it called?
1: It's called Softly. 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

0: Softly, composed by Gene Bertoncini from the Chiaroscuro album, Roger Kellaway meets Gene Bertoncini and Michael Moore with Kellaway on piano, Bertoncini on guitar, and Moore on bass, recorded in 1992. 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
1: Hi, this is Terry Gibbs. I think probably some of the most fun I ever had was recording for Cass Girl Records. We recorded live on the cruise. You don't feel like you're recording. And when you're having fun on a cruise, eating all that food, and you're getting a chance to play a lot of jazz, you can't make better records than we just did.

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We've never done this before. This is, no one's ever heard this. You'll like it.

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